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It's Battle with another chance for you to win five-figure death punch tickets right now. 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

Now, I don't want to get too excited after the Cowboys win on Sunday because, this Sunday, we've got the Ravens rolling into town, and that's going to be a tough game for sure. Kickoff is at 3:25. It's 97.1 The Eagle. It's Battle and Theory of a Dead Man.

It's 97.1, The Eagle. It's Battle, and of course, your chance to win five-figure death punch tickets right now. 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Bad Omens, they're on now.

Nothing artificial here. Well, maybe just a little riboflavin, vegetable oil, and yellow number one, because that was in the gummy I just ate. Guaranteed human and straight up rock. 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

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It's Battle In for Christina Ray. 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

101.1, the Eagle, it's Battle, of course, coming up here September 30th, Dickey's Arena. 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Best dad joke, going to hook you up with Five Finger Death Punch tickets this hour. 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

0: It's 97.1, The Eagle. It's Battle. So I was checking some of the talkback messages. Of course, this hour you can win Five Finger Death Punch tickets if you could tell us your best dad joke. I got this one from Matt. Get a listen to this.
1: What is a pirate's favorite letter? It's not C. It's R.
0: Oh, see, I knew it was going there. I mean, we all know that dad joke for sure. Hey, by the way, the cornier, the better. Tell us your favorite dad joke for your chance to win Five Finger Death Punch ticket. It's 97.1, The Eagle.

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97.1, the Eagle, it's Battle. So it looks like there's a little bit of relief on the way. I mean, it's still hot as hell outside. Tomorrow's going to be 90. We're going to drop down to 87 on Friday, 88 on Saturday before the storms roll in on Sunday. It's 97.1, the Eagle, it's Battle and Breaking Ben.

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We want to send you to Vancouver to seeing Metallica on the M72 World Tour. 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

All right, so I just want to make it easy for you to win Five Finger Death Punch tickets to Sour Course. 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

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It's 97.1, The Eagle. It's Incubus.

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it is Battle In for Christina Ray. Appreciate you hanging out here with us on your Wednesday night. Not much time left that you and I get to spend together. So what do you want to hear before I get out of here? Tap that talk back mic while listening on the iHeartRadio app tonight.

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I gotta say, it's been really fun hanging out here with you tonight. Normally, you hear me on the weekends, Saturday and Sundays, but Christina Ray's a little under the weather, so they said, hey, can you help out tonight? And I was like, absolutely, anything for Christina, for sure. Wishing her nothing but the best, hoping a speedy recovery, and hope she'll be back in here tomorrow night. Instagram, hit that follow button, Battle on Air. Love you. Mean it. Bye-bye.

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1: There was a station that I was working for. 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So it was during Father's Day, and the client flew us out to Whitefish, Montana. 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And we're going around in a circle saying, hey, you know, I'm Greg and this is my dad. And my dad says to the client, so you're sitting with all these radio people. They sure are a flaky group, aren't they? Like, I said, don't sit there and bag on this industry. What a flaky industry this is.
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1: It is the Woody Show.
2: Hey. Yeah.
1: Woody, Greg, Menace, Gina Grad. Yep. Everybody's here. Phones are open, 877-44. Woody, hit us up. Whatever you want to be a part of, send us a text. You can do that over to 22987. And some normal by the numbers, you guys. The numbers are in. 1 in 3 Gen Z men and close to half of women have not tugged it in the last 3 months.
2: Really?
3: No.
1: There's all these things you hear about, like not going to bars, not drinking, not wanting to get your driver's license,
3: not
1: things like that.
3: Out at night.
1: Now we're not even tugging it.
4: I don't buy that.
1: What is the youth doing?
2: Literally nothing.
3: Why the prudes?
1: Some other notes from the survey. A fifth of Gen Z says they've never had sex. Another fifth says that they've had 10 or more partners. 45% of those who have had sex in the last 3 months only had one partner. Mm-hmm. 67% of singles say there are limited opportunities to meet partners, which seems silly. You have all the online stuff, all the apps.
3: Everything.
1: Not to mention leaving your house.
2: Yeah, well, you don't want to do that.
5: I think that's people that are socially awkward that can't talk to people in person.
1: Yeah, 2 in 3 single people still live at home with their parents. They say that kills their sex life. Sure. Understood.
3: Of course.
1: Those who have moved out of the house say they can't afford dating anyway because everything else is so expensive.
5: True. Yeah.
1: And 42% said sex isn't a high priority right now, which is what you say when you have no options. I wonder what percentage of that 42% are dudes.
5: Because they're on their hustle, dude. Their career focus.
1: Oh, man. So, dude, not even tugging anymore.
2: That's crazy.
1: That's free.
3: Yeah. That, you just want to sound good for the survey taker. Yeah, I don't do that.
1: Yeah. Are they're too embarrassed. They're too ashamed.
3: Yeah. I don't Joe.
1: Yeah. You'll get old enough and you'll start leaning into it, going, whatever.
3: Yeah, did it last night.
6: I thought they were all addicted to porn.
2: Yeah.
1: 877-44-WOODY. Text us over to 22987. It is The Woody Show.

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1: Hey.
0: Let's say you want to call in. You can do that anytime. 877-44-WOODY. You can send us a text. Do that. Check in over to 22987. So we've heard of the sleep divorce before.
1: Mm-hmm.
0: That's where people who are married, but they don't sleep in the same bed or even the same room. That's a sleep divorce.
2: Yeah.
0: And I've heard a lot of support from friends and people I know
2: who have done popular.
0: It. And they say it's great. Mm-hmm. Well, now couples are going from sleep divorce and they're adding another thing. They're avoiding the arguments over dinner by getting a food divorce.
1: Oh, my God.
0: Which is another thing I love.
2: Eating alone?
1: You're just roommates at this point.
3: 100% down with that.
1: No.
0: Yes. Dude, my least favorite conversation is what's for dinner. Yeah. I don't care. Half the time, I'm not even hungry, so I'm eating just because everybody else is hungry and they're making something.
2: It's time to eat.
0: So instead of arguing over what to make or when to eat, everybody handles their own food on their own schedule.
3: Yep.
1: Yeah.
0: I love that.
2: I could get on board with that.
3: Yeah.
1: I don't like it. I don't know, maybe because there's a young kid in the house, but we all eat the same thing at the same time. We sit down for dinner. I feel weird. That's the thing.
2: Yeah.
1: It's a bygone. It's a bygone era.
2: Awesome.
1: It should be done.
0: Now, well, actually, if you have like one, like, you know, Sunday dinner kind of thing, whatever day that ends up being for you, it's best for, you know, home schedules. And
2: but
0: stuff.
2: I'm surprised that night. About your household, Gina, because your husband is such a, you know, regimented eater.
1: Oh, he's off that now. Yeah. He goes off and on. He's fine. Good.
4: I want to ask Jeff, when your kids were actually in the house, did you guys have dinner all at the same time?
5: Yeah, we did. When both of them were in the house, we did, especially like through middle school and early high school. But now it's exactly like this. Like, I don't even eat what Sarah eats at all.
0: Yeah.
5: Like, we are completely different. Yeah. We eat at completely different times. And then, like, normally on the weekend, we get together as
4: a
5: family.
4: I'm down for it.
5: Yeah, I love it.
0: 1 in 4 adults now eat every meal alone. Love that.
1: Okay.
0: Sounds great. 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

0: 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A new episode of the Woody Show podcast is up now. 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
0: 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Look for us there at The Woody Show. Now, what I have here are some things that cost more to maintain than they're worth.
1: Okay.
3: Oh,
0: so
3: just replace it?
0: This is not my list. Before anybody gets upset about things that you may have or you've spent money on, and someone is maybe telling you that it's costing you more to maintain than it's worth. Mm. If you love it, great. Continue to love it.
2: God bless. Mm-hmm.
0: Like a hot tub or a pool.
3: Oh,
0: right?
2: Love them.
3: I want a hot tub so bad.
0: Because they do cost a lot to maintain, right? All the different things you got to do.
3: Yeah. Mm-hmm.
0: All the time that it takes.
3: Oh, yeah.
2: Uh-huh.
0: That's assuming that you're doing everything yourself. But if you're not doing everything yourself, it's even more expensive because now you're paying somebody to do it. Smart home systems, because tech is changing all the time. But you don't want things that are like permanently installed because you just got to upgrade them every few years.
2: Yeah. Right. Yeah.
0: Because, you know, like, remember when everybody had, I remember growing up, man, people would have those intercom systems
2: oh,
0: in the
2: yes.
0: house.
2: Our fancy. Rich friends
3: so
2: had those.
3: Yeah,
0: there was like a little radio built into it and stuff.
3: And they never worked.
2: Never worked.
0: And I'm sure it was really cool for the first couple years after those were out. But then afterwards, it just looked like a super dated thing.
3: Yes. Absolutely.
0: Wood decks and siding.
3: Oh,
0: there's so many great materials out there that are maintenance free.
3: Yeah.
0: But man, wood, you get a lot of upkeep, man.
2: Yeah, a lot of rot.
0: To keep it from to keep it from rotting.
2: Yeah.
0: Outdoor kitchens exposed to weather.
3: That'd be nice.
0: They need seasonal preparation, cleaning, repairs, and potential replacements. So from the experts, they say these things cost more to maintain than they're worth.
2: And how often do you actually
1: use
2: that?
0: Exactly. High gloss lacquer finishes, because man, every fingerprint, every scratch, those show. Natural stone countertops, marble, natural stone, expensive to maintain.
3: Lots of maintenance.
2: Yeah.
0: And then a fireplace. Oh. It requires regular professional help to make sure the risk of a damaging... What?
2: It does?
3: Like every 10 years.
2: I didn't know that.
0: I don't think I've ever done anything to the fireplace.
2: Okay, I was going to say, we have one. Was I supposed to do something?
0: Now, ours is not one that you put like an actual log in. It's a gas thing. Mm-hmm. So either the gas is on and it's going or it's off.
2: It's not.
0: I don't think there's been an ounce of maintenance whatsoever.
3: It's probably clean.
0: Never thought about it until I just saw this on the list. So, all right, we're going to scratch that one out.
2: Okay, thank God.
0: That one's dumb.
3: Yeah.
0: All right. 877-44-WOODY. Text over to 22987. Thank you for being here, giving us some of your time today. We are The Woody Show.

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0: You can text us over to 22987. Got a story here about these parents who left their 10-year-old kid at the airport. Now, how does that happen?
3: Especially
4: these days.
0: The family got there to catch an international flight, but you see, the kid's passport was expired, and the parents pretty much said, oh, well, and left the kid at the airport because they didn't want to miss their flight.
2: We got to go.
5: For the trip.
3: They didn't want to bring him anyway.
0: I mean, kid's passport, your responsibility as a parent to make sure that thing's updated, ready to go. Yeah. Anyway, they arranged for a relative to come pick the kid up. You know who was not cool with that plan?
3: The kid?
4: The relative.
0: The police.
5: Oh. Haters.
0: The parents were still at the airport when they were arrested, asked why they did it. They said it seemed normal to them and, quote, they were not going to lose the tickets.
4: No. Got to do it.
0: There was another story recently, kind of like people say, oh, it's Home Alone, but in real life. But there's a wrinkle to it where I'm like, it's not quite Home Alone, but still sucks. His family was on their way back from a destination wedding, and they're waiting to board their connecting flight. So the family gets to the plane, push back from the gate, and they start getting these texts from their daughter saying, hey, guys, I'm still at the gate. Where are you?
3: Oh, God.
0: Like, the girl had no idea what to do. It was the last flight of the day. So she had to spend the night at the airport by herself. Now, here's the wrinkle and why I think it's not exactly a Home Alone. She's 18.
3: Oh, she's fine.
4: All right.
0: So, yeah, I mean, still, it sucks, but, you're fine.
5: Where are you at?
0: The family was on the plane pointing fingers at each other about whose fault it was, but it seems the aunt is the one kind of falling on the sword, since she was the one, the last one on the plane, I guess. The daughter eventually made it back home safe. She's 18.
4: She'll be fine.
0: So you're totally fine.
3: Yeah. A legal adult.
5: About it sometimes with pets, though. Yeah. Garbage people just leave their pets there.
0: 877-44-WOODY. Yeah, can't bring them on board. Just leave them.
3: Yeah,
4: that's it.
0: Send us a text over to 22987. It's the

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10: Yeah.
8: All right, Greg Gorey, parting words of wisdom, please.
11: Yeah, in Star Trek, it's weird. They boldly went where no one ever went before, yet they always found someone there.
8: You know, that's a...
11: It's strange.
8: That's a mind blower, Greg.
12: Yeah, something to think about.
8: I thought it was really weird recently, William Shatner, who we all have our own experiences about, you know, him being a jerk.
11: Yes.
8: He was talking about George Takei, and he tried to say that he doesn't even really know him, because I don't even know him.
12: Is that possible?
8: How's that possible?
13: Because he said when they were filming everything that they didn't get along at all, so they didn't really hang
11: out. Hang
12: out. It was also like 60 years ago.
13: Yeah, he said he was a dick.
12: But they don't go to the same conventions?
11: Mm-hmm. Or dinner parties?
12: Yeah.
8: You would just think so. Like, with all those things, all these different... They're always at the same place all these different Star Trek things.
13: They did movies together.
12: They're not
8: buddies. What do you mean I don't know that guy?
11: Yeah, well, they're just co-workers at that point, you know?
12: It's strange.
11: Yeah.
8: All right, thank you very much, Greg Gorey.
11: You got it, Wood.
8: Thank you so much for giving The Woody Show some of your valuable time this morning. You know, we love and appreciate you for that. The rest of you guys can suck it. Catch you back here on Friday. Have a great day. SMD double M.
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Yes, the Woody Show in the books, which means I, Teresa, am here to give you the best soundtrack of your day. And yep, I've got Five Finger Death Punch tickets every hour. So the next time I talk, get your iHeart apps ready so I can give you another pair.

There's Big Bad Bush. I'm ready now to get you into Five Finger Death Punch. 97.1 The Eagle bringing the band to town for their 20th anniversary show. 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Hit the red mic and just say, T, hook it up for me. 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

Let me take a left turn from that right now, only because this is fresh off the internet. POD teasing Outbreak. This has got to be the first new single from this new album we're going to get, and I cannot wait. They say it's going to be like more intense, which is, I mean, POD is already a banger anyway, so keep that in mind. Outbreak, new POD will be on the way eventually. I'm Teresa. It's Blur now on the Eagle.

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I got a good 11 o'clock hour already right out of the gate. At about 11:10, I'm going to play you new Giovanni and the Hired Guns. At around 11:20, I'm going to give you Five Finger Death Punch tickets absolutely free.

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Guaranteed human.

97.1 The Eagle. I'm Teresa, trying to keep you awake at work. And I want to play this new Giovanni and the Hired Guns song for you. And I want you to let me know what you think. It's called Cheap Date.

It's literally a five-finger death punch extravaganza. It's just, the chicks have gone wild here at the Eagle. Me, Christina Ray, every hour all week have been giving you free tickets, so let me throw you another pair right now. And I see all your entries from last hour. Well, you better enter again. I don't care if you enter 10 times. I'm on your side here. I want you to take the tickets free. Show's on the 30th, so open up the iHeart app, hit the red mic, and just say, hey, T, hook it up for me. Good luck.

As your in-house Marvel geek, I gotta remind you, Avengers Endgame is back in theaters this weekend. Yeah. It's called the Endgame Encore. Obviously, we're getting ready for Doomsday. And it's predicted to be number one at the box office. How could it not be, right? Skinner to Manson. I'm Teresa. We are 97.1 The Eagle.

right, coming up, 97 minutes of nonstop rock on the Eagle is about to go down. And at around, let's say 12:07, I'll give you more Five Finger Death Punch tickets every hour all week. I'm hooking it up.

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Sublime and Sonata in 97 minutes of nonstop rock on the Eagle. You guys ready to go to Five Finger Death Punch free every hour? I'm hooking it up all week. So hit the red talk back mic on your iHeart app. You guys know what to do. Just say T, hook it up for me, and I will pick one of you. While you get that in, it's Cage the Elephant. Good luck.

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We are so close. I can taste it.

Ooh, let me take a pivot from the Soundgarden. I see a Back to the Beginning trailer for the Sabbath film that will be in theaters. Yeah, I'll link it on my X at Teresa Rockface if you want to go watch it, or just backtothebeginning.com. 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

0: the 1 o'clock hour could not be juicier. Just after one, Five Finger Death Punch tickets free on me. Then after that, we need to talk about car condoms.
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All right, the Mighty Metallica, we love you, but we're going to have to talk about you in a minute. I got to do Five Finger Death Punch tickets, 97.1 The Eagle. Bringing them to town, Dickie's Arena on the 30th. Take my pair now. Hit the red talk back, Mike. You know exactly what to say. Hey, T, hook it up for me. You can make it fancy. I don't care. I'm going to pick one of you. Good luck.

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Well, car condoms now are a thing. And you know what? To be honest with you, car condoms. Everyone in Texas could probably use it. But it's a Japanese company that have created car condoms. You put it under the car and, like, basically wraps your car up like an Easter basket or something to prevent it from flooding. But it's like $600 for a mid-sized car. So I'm thinking, well, just park on a high level of a parking garage for free. Seems easier to me. We are 97.1 The Eagle. There's a

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been a great day. Thank you for letting me be part of it. I'm here just to entertain you, keep you awake, keep you with a positive attitude. We are 97.1 The Eagle. Green Day's got us now. Pumpkins on the way. Stone Sour and more. And after two, more Five Finger Death Punch tickets for you.

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Don't forget, tomorrow the State Fair of Texas officially kicks off. We get to see Big Tex in the brand new outfit. It's like first day of school. He's got the new outfit on and ready to go. BigTex.com. 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

97.1 The Eagle. I'm Teresa, giving you another shot at these Five Finger Death Punch tickets. On the 30th, they're here. Dickies Arena. I got one more free pair for you today. Hit the red talk back mic. You know exactly what to say, my friends. Good luck.

Coming up, Breaking Benjamin, Blink. I got Bad Omens right here. Any more B songs? Ooh, Bad Wolves, Butthole Surfers. It's like Sesame Street. I love it. We are 97.1 The Eagle.

You know, a while ago, Martha Stewart said she was going to drop some nude selfies. Am I the only one curious? I think she's going to stun the world. I want her to drop these. I want us to be like, well, who knew? Who knew? All right, I'll keep looking. We are 97.1 The Eagle. Here's Blink.

right, that Bad Wolves means I gotta get out of here. I'm Teresa. Good news. After 360 minutes of nonstop rock later today with Christina Ray, she'll give you more tickets. Five Finger Death Punch every single hour. So don't sleep on that opportunity, all right? I'm Teresa. I'll see you guys tomorrow at 10 a.m. sharp. All right. I love you. Bye.

Linkin Park, that is Breaking the Habit. We are 97.1 The Eagle. I am Josh, and I have decided I'm taking my talents to Melissa on Friday to watch the Cardinals. That's the decision I have made because I'm in Princeton, and I'll be real. I'm a front runner. We're not very good, so go Cardinals!

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Well, how about we start with more rock? 60 minutes of nonstop rock. 97.1 The Eagle.

We've got Bush. That is everything Zen. We are the Eagle. I hate that the Cowboys are playing in Brazil. Like, we're American football fans. Like, I don't even know if Brazil likes football. So why do we have to lose out on games so the Brazilians can watch our guys? I don't like it.

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97.1 The Eagle. It's Josh. Gen Zers would enjoy it if millennials would stop using LOL in every text message. And look, I'm not going to stop. LOL can mean anything. You say something slightly offensive, you say LOL. You say something you think is funny, you say LOL. You always say LOL. That's how this works, and it's never going to stop. It's like it's ingrained in me. It's in my blood. I will always text LOL. It's Alice now.

Crank it up loud and proud, cause you're in the middle of 60 minutes of nonstop Eagle Rock. Cause your girlfriend said she wanted more, so we gave it to her. We're 97.1 The Eagle.

Queens of the Stone Age, 97.1 The Eagle. I'm Josh. Tonight, we root for the Athletics. Thanks, Mariners. You helped us out last night, but now we need the Oakland, Las Vegas, Sacramento, wherever they play A's.

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We are the Eagle. I am Josh. Speaking of love, I love the fact that when I got up to walk my dog today, it was like 79 degrees and breezy. Come on, fall. We're getting close.

week away from that Linkin Park documentary, Unshatter. Should be pretty good. Will it be as good as that Oasis doc? I don't know. That thing was outstanding. If you haven't seen it yet, go see Don't Look Back in Anger. Got Green Day now on the Eagle.

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that is all my life. We are the Eagle. Our man Arch said very little in his press conference yesterday, and some of the media people were upset. It's like, well, you raked the guy over the coals and painted him as Ike Turner. I wouldn't tell you guys anything either.

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We are.

Papa Roach. We are the Eagle. Today I saw a meat church recipe for turkey sliders, and my wife got so excited she ran to the HEB to get all the stuff to make it. 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

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I am Josh. 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And root for the A's. It's Gorillaz now on the Eagle.

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Did anyone catch Linkin Park on the America's Got Talent finale last night? Yeah, didn't have that on my bingo card either. Christina Ray, I am taking over for the rest of the night. Yes, I am back with Five Finger Death Punch tickets for you as well. I have a pair to give away every single hour. That first pair, I'll give away right around 6:50.

take my hand and come with me, because you look so fine that I really want to make you mine. I said, you look so fine that I really want to make you mine. 4, 5, 6, come on and get your kicks. Now you don't need

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I said you look so fine that I really want to make you mine. 4, 5, 6, come on and get your kicks. 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

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I heard someone complain that it was still hot, but yeah, but it's not triple digits, okay? And then if you really want to be in a good mood, look at next week's forecast. Oh,

97.1, The Eagle. Anyone up to win a free pair of concert tickets this Thursday night? Five Finger Death Punch coming to Dickies Arena. September 30th. Here we go. I love it every time. Okay. September 30th, that's next Wednesday. You could be there for free. Just be the third person right now to open up that free iHeartRadio app. Click that red microphone. Leave me a talk back. Tell me one person you'll bring with you to this show, okay? I love seeing your responses. Again, be the third person to do so right now. You will win.

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